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3: Hello.
0: Yes.
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0: Abdonor. 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
3: Have the Abdonor.
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0: 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Yes, so since it's Abdonor.
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0: 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Well, we call him Uncutere and go Umporogoma Obama.
3: Engo.
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0: Oh ha ha. Wili. It's an envelope. Katu muone. 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Let me give you the
1: claps. Fingers.
0: Fingers.
1: Yes.
0: Okay. Katu mwa fingers. Yes, Abdul Nuru, or you say a envelope. A sosana e sendiana e wablate. Envelope veramu, let him your car. Muveram barue mu. Muveramu. What do you envelope veram barue nyenji?
1: Mm.
0: It is always one letter.
1: Mm.
0: Yeah, one letter.
1: Let him.
0: Yes, What is that thing that has starts with E, ends with E, but has one letter? Starts with the letter E, ends with the letter E, but has one letter. That is an envelope. Atugene mkutesa, tuyingide kutesa, unakula kutano, netewele bila vanafabu.
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11: Wrong gets to be seen as wrong, and I will not cover up for anything, Lord. As a legislature, we are meant to be a voice for the people. May we speak boldly, yes, respectfully, but boldly, O Lord, and speak truth to power. Lord, we read in your word, 2 Samuel chapter 12, Prophet Nathan spoke to King David, powerful as he was, and he told him, you have sinned, when he killed a man and took over his wife, and David repented. May we be that bold and speak truth to power.
10: Iye nampala wa government Dr. Jane Ruth Acheng asabye Katonda okuwa amasiga ga government obulungamu okutambuza obulungi emirimu gyabwe nga bagoberera semateeka nga bwagamba.
12: In your word in the book of Isaiah 9:6, you said you will give us a son and the government will be on his shoulders. Lord, we know for sure the government of Uganda is on the shoulders of Jesus Christ. But many a times we deviate. Many a times we don't do the right thing. And many a times, Lord, we grieve the Holy Spirit. Your throne is built on righteousness, and that is what you seek for your people. Therefore, Lord, I pray that you speak to the executive. And Lord God Almighty, remind us the duty for which you have called the executive. And that King of Glory, we shall do what is right for the people of Uganda, your children.
10: Mukusoma kwa Dr. Samuel Stephen Kazimba Mugalu ategezeza ng'obukulu bonna bwe buva eri Katonda ono agambye nti Katonda yalonda abakulembeze era bw'atyo n'abawa amagezi butya bwe basobola okulemberamu abantu.
0: And many times God can even call the unqualified and he qualifies them. And God calls those he wants to call. Even called us. I usually share my testimony and say God has a tendency of picking a nobody to become somebody in front of everybody without consulting anybody. That's what God does. He can call without consulting anybody, and he calls you. And some of you can say, but really, this one would have been better. No, no, no. He chooses whoever he chooses to choose without consulting anybody.
10: Wanamyuka Speaker wa Parliament Thomas Tayebwa waviridde n'asaba wabeewo obumu mu Parliament era n'asaba bannaddiini okusigala nga basabira Parliament.
7: Indeed, pray for us also for unity as it is. You know, some people like benefiting out of government. They will try to divide us as leaders. As we try to struggle to build the institution together, someone will come on the sixth floor, say what he says, after goes on the fifth floor, you know, after goes to one of Mao, after goes to one, and you find the speaker, deputy speaker, no longer greet, and then it degenerates into members. If you visit fifth floor, you don't go to sixth floor, pray for us.
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21: 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Ye program. The weekly news roundup. 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
2: everybody knows that we have rules as far as fisheries especially fishing gear is concerned. We have been struggling with the government's spending a lot of money to run after people on the lake. Every year we spend over 2 billion just to run after people with illegal gear. And people have always been asking, but why do you run after people on the lake when you can stop the importation of this illegal gear? So we got information through our networks that actually is one important, and actually has been important for quite a long time. So this time he has a consignment here. Of course, we have been told that after 30 days, this person doesn't get clearance from Maye, that's Minister of Ukaija, it will be destroyed. But of course, this person has not applied to Minister of Ukaija, and he will not apply because he knows this is illegal gear.
1: Oli dembere yo. 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
1: 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Monday, Monday, Monday, Monday, Monday, Monday, Monday, Monday, Monday, Monday, Monday, Monday, Monday, Monday, Monday, Monday, Monday, Monday, Monday, Monday, Monday, Monday, Monday, Monday, Monday, 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
1: 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I'm your brother, Ya'ala Musa Harun. 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One poet talked about the true love of the Prophet sallallahu alaihi wasallam, and he said that bi abi wa ummi anta ya khayr al-wara. وَصَلَاتُ رَبِّي وَسَلَامُ مُعَطَّرًا My love for you is far beyond the love of my father and mother. 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And it's true love, love that surpasses the love of all those upon the face of the earth. لك يا رسول الله صدق محبة لا تنتهي أبدا ولن تتغير O Prophet of Allah, I have love for you that is true. The love that shall never end, and I pray that it never changes. My brothers and sisters, loving the Messenger of Allah is not merely a statement of the tongue or an emotion of the heart. It is a love that has consequences, that has a lot that comes with it. It changes what we prioritize, what we obey, what we defend, what we submit to, what we teach, and how we live. Allah subhanahu wa ta'ala made the position of His Messenger so great that our relationship with Him is directly connected to our love to the Prophet sallallahu alaihi wasallam. And Allah subhanahu wa ta'ala said in the Quran, "An-nabiyyu awla bil mu'minina min anfusihim." وَأَزْوَاجُهُ أُمَّهَاتُهُمْ Allah subhanahu wa ta'ala said, the Prophet is closer to the believers and he has a greater claim over the believers than they have over themselves. And his wives are their mothers. What does this mean for us? And how should Muslims love the Messenger of Allah more than themselves? Why should they love him more than themselves, their parents, their children, and every other person? Allah subhanahu wa ta'ala establishes this in the Quran, and he said that قُلْ إِن كَانَ آبَاؤُكُمْ Say, if your fathers وَأَبْنَاؤُكُمْ and your sons and daughters وَإِخْوَانُكُمْ and your brothers, 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Allah subhanahu wa ta'ala said that if your fathers, your sons, your brothers, your wives, your relatives, the wealth you have acquired, the trade whose decline you fear so much, and the homes in which you love, in which you delight and feel proud and are dearer to you, Allah subhanahu wa ta'ala say that if all those things are more dearer to you than Allah and His Messenger and striving in His cause, then wait until Allah brings about His command. And Allah does not guide rebellious and disobedient people. Now, you should notice that the things Allah subhanahu wa ta'ala mentioned in this verse, the parents, the children, spouses, relatives, wealth, business, and homes, these are the things that human beings naturally love. They love it the most. They mean a lot to them. Islam does not deny that love. Rather, it teaches us that there must be love greater than all of these, the love of Allah and His Messenger. Before I proceed with our program, I talk right now in the capacity of one of the sheikhs at Anwari Travel. We're found at Lauder Road, Ahad Towers. We inform you all that the registration of Hajj 2027 is ongoing and our deadline is going to be December. Our Hajj is 7,000 for our golden package and then the platinum package, which is 11,000. Those are the people that are going for Class A. If you want Class A, you want the best service, comfort, but ibadah-oriented, you come to Anwari Travel and register with us as early as possible, inshallah. And you're going to find me there with our main lead sheikh, Imam Ahmad Sulaiman Chain. And we have all our other Umrah packages. We have the September Umrah that is going to go forward. That is going for $2,250. Our December Umrah, $2,750. Our Ramadan Umrah, the late Ramadan, that is going to go for $4,750. Inshallah, we are going to be waiting for you to give you the service. But again, in a place where we prioritize being sunnah-oriented and being ibadah-oriented. Come for our series during tawaf. We do a series of tawaf. Yeah, before Salatul Subh, we go with our hujjaj, our pilgrims, to show you how the Prophet sallallahu alaihi wasallam did everything with the guidance of the mashayikhs and the rest assured service just in the vicinity of the haram. That is Anwari Travel, a journey of a lifetime. Let me mention this hadith. The Prophet sallallahu alaihi wasallam said in a hadith narrated by Anas bin Malik radiallahu anhu that the Prophet sallallahu alaihi wasallam said, "Thalathun man kunna fihi wajada halawat al-iman." The Prophet ﷺ said that if someone has three qualities, whoever possesses them will taste the sweetness of faith. The first quality the Prophet ﷺ talked about, he said that أن يكون الله ورسوله أحب إليه مما سواهما. He said the first quality is when Allah and His Messenger are more beloved to the person than anything else on the face of this earth. Not only on the face of the earth, than any other thing you may think about. وَيُحِبَّ الْمَرْأَ لَا يُحِبُّهُ إِلَّا لِلَّهِ. 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And

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That none of you truly believes until I'm more beloved to him than his father, his children, and all the people. Now, someone may ask themselves that, why to such a very high level? Why such a very high level of love? It is because this love is rooted in truth. It is rooted in gratitude that the Prophet ﷺ came to us with guidance. He came to us with revelation. It is rooted in being grateful to Allah subhanahu wa ta'ala for that, and commitment to the message he came with. The Prophet ﷺ conveyed Allah's final revelation and taught humanity how to live. According to it, Muslims should believe that through him, Allah subhanahu wa ta'ala showed humanity the path to know its creator, worship him, and attain salvation. That's why we should prioritize and give the Prophet sallallahu alaihi wasallam the first place after Allah subhanahu wa ta'ala. And we should know that the love of the Prophet should be more than the way we love ourselves, which means that whenever our desires conflict with the guidance he brought, we give priority to that guidance. This is what we mean. That if someone claims that they really love the Prophet ﷺ more than they love themselves, they should prioritize his guidance and revelation and the sunnah, even when the sunnah conflicts their desires and inclinations. There is a qissa of Umar ibn Khattab radiallahu anhu. This sahaba called Abdullah ibn Hisham reports that we were with the Prophet sallallahu alaihi wasallam while he was holding the hand of Umar ibn Khattab radiallahu anhu. Umar said to him, O Prophet of Allah, surely you're more beloved to me than everything else except myself. That means Umar told him that I love you, but I love myself more than I love you. This is Umar ibn Khattab radiallahu anhu. Guess what the Prophet sallallahu alaihi wasallam answered Umar. What did the Prophet sallallahu alaihi wasallam reply? How did he respond? The Prophet sallallahu alaihi wasallam said, No, Umar. By the one in whose hands my soul is, not until I'm more beloved to you than yourself. And then Umar said, because whenever the Sahabas could hear the Prophet sallallahu alaihi wasallam saying something, they knew that this is not a mere suggestion. They knew that this is revelation. They knew that this is their path of salvation. They have to submit. Umar ibn Khattab radiallahu anhu said, indeed now, by Allah, you're more beloved to me than myself. And the Prophet sallallahu alaihi wasallam said, now Umar. What did that mean? Ibn Hajar al-Asqalani said that this means that now you have understood. Now you have attained Iman. You've attained faith. That means the Prophet sallallahu alaihi wasallam was telling us that if we prioritize his love more than anything else, we are going to prioritize his revelation. This is what he means. And his revelation is our source of salvation. And Allah subhanahu wa ta'ala being pleased with us. Umar radiallahu anhu did not merely change just a sentence. Umar ibn Khattab changed his whole understanding of the love of the Prophet sallallahu alaihi wasallam. He understood that the Prophet sallallahu alaihi wasallam must be given priority more than any other thing. Ibn Qayyim al-Jawzi rahimahullah said that sharutul mahabbati an tuwafiqa man tuhibbu ala mahabbatihi bila isyanin. He said that the condition of love is that you should agree. You should agree. I want us to listen to this very well. With the one you love, in loving him, in loving what he loves. This is what he's saying. That the condition of love is that you should agree with the one you love. In this context, it's the Prophet sallallahu alaihi wasallam. And in loving what he loves without disobedience. And then he said, فَإِذَا دَعَيْتَ لَهُ الْمَحَبَّةَ مَعَ خِلَافِكَ مَا

0: 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He said that if you claim to love him while opposing what he says and opposing what he loves, then you're a liar in your claim. And he said, أتحب أعداء الحبيب وتدعي حبا له ما ذاك في إمكان. He said, do you love the enemies of the one you love while claiming to love him? That cannot possibly be. And he said, وَكَذَا تُعَادِي جَاهِدًا أَحْبَابَهُ أَيْنَ الْمَحَبَّةُ يَا أَخَ الشَّيْطَانِ. He said, and likewise, you vigorously oppose, you vigorously fight his beloved ones, the people who look like him, the people the Prophet ﷺ loved, the people who are working upon their iman, the people who are following the sunnah. Where then is your love you claim, O companion of shaitan? Ibn Qayyim al-Jawzi is trying to tell us that if you claim that you really love the Prophet sallallahu alaihi wasallam, you should look like his companions. You should look like the people who try to emulate and look like what the Prophet sallallahu alaihi wasallam told us to look. So, how do we demonstrate our love for the Prophet sallallahu alaihi wasallam? The first sign of our demonstration of love for the Prophet sallallahu alaihi wasallam is nusratuhu fi hayatihi, supporting him during his lifetime, and those were the sahabas. Wa nusratu sunnatihi ba'da mawtihi, and supporting his sunnah after his death. The Prophet sallallahu alaihi wasallam died. Now, are you in support of his sunnah, or you're a person of innovation? You're a mubtada. You're a person who is proud of innovation. You're proud of things that were invented here and there. When people want to get closer to Allah subhanahu wa ta'ala with them, are you in support of those? This is what we're talking about here. That you should have the nusra for the sunnahs of the Prophet sallallahu alaihi wasallam. Secondly, athani imtithalu amrihi, you should obey his commands. Whatever the Prophet sallallahu alaihi wasallam told us, you should obey it. وَمَا أَتَاكُمُ الرَّسُولُ فَخُذُوهُ وَمَا نَهَاكُمْ عَنْهُ فَانْتَهُوا. Whatever the Prophet sallallahu alaihi wasallam told you, you should take it. You should obey it. You should make it part of your life. You should love it with all your life. وَمَا نَهَاكُمْ عَنْهُ فَانْتَهُوا. And whatever the Prophet sallallahu alaihi wasallam forbade, you should leave it. These are the things we should do in order to manifest and show that we really love the Prophet sallallahu alaihi wasallam. And the third thing, al-hirsu ala tablighi sunnatihi wa da'wati ilayha, being eager to convey his sunnah, being proud of his sunnah, and call people to it. A person who loves the Prophet sallallahu alaihi wasallam should want others to know about his guidance, should want others to be upon the sunnah of the Prophet sallallahu alaihi wasallam, and not being people of innovation. And this means that learning his sunnah and practicing them and conveying them with wisdom is part of the love of our Prophet sallallahu alaihi wasallam. And of course, something I can't forget by any stretch of imagination is sending blessing and salutation to the Prophet sallallahu alaihi wasallam, and doing it again and again. For example, on this day of Friday, we should not forget to send blessings and salutations to the Prophet sallallahu alaihi wasallam. And no one will ever send blessings and salutation to the Prophet sallallahu alaihi wasallam more than the Sahabas, because no one can claim that they love the Prophet sallallahu alaihi wasallam more than the Sahabas. Whatever they didn't do, we are not going to do it, because they understood this religion better. They love the Prophet sallallahu alaihi wasallam more than all of us. And whichever festival they never did under the pretext and claiming that they love the Prophet, we want to send the blessings and salutation, the salawat and salam to the Prophet in this festivity, we are not going to do it. Why? Simply because the Sahabas never did the same. No one will ever claim that they will ever do this ibadah more than them. Whatever wasn't religion during their time, it's not going to be religion during our times. Who are we in front of the Sahabas, in front of Allah subhanahu wa ta'ala? If you measure the ranks of the Sahabas compared to us, who are we? We're just believers who are striving. These are people, radiallahu anhum wa radu an. They were pleased with their Lord, and Allah subhanahu wa ta'ala was pleased with them. That means we should follow whatever they followed. Whatever they saw to be appropriate is going to be appropriate for us. Whatever was sunnah to them is going to be sunnah to us. Insha'Allah, may Allah subhanahu wa ta'ala safeguard us. And whatever they consider to be innovation, it is going to be innovation to us. And whatever they didn't do during their time, simply because they had the base of guidance, it is not going to be guidance during our times. Whatever wasn't religion during their times, it is not going to be religion during our times. And I'm going to end with one point. What shows someone's love for the Prophet sallallahu alaihi wasallam is mujanabatul bid'ah. It is avoiding innovation. Why? It is because innovations lead to someone going away from the path of the Prophet sallallahu alaihi wasallam. When they think that they're doing good, when they think that they're getting closer to Allah, yet they're not on the guidance of the Prophet sallallahu alaihi wasallam by any stretch of imagination. And you know what innovation brings? And from innovation, people are not even going to get to the basin, the hold of the Prophet sallallahu alaihi wasallam. How can a person know this? This was mentioned in a hadith narrated by Abi Hurairah radiallahu anhu. Abi Hurairah narrated that the Prophet sallallahu alaihi wasallam, peace be upon him, came to a cemetery. When he passed by a cemetery, he said that, peace be upon you, O believers. Indeed, if Allah wills, we will join you. And I wish that we had seen our brothers. This is what the Prophet sallallahu alaihi wasallam said. He said that I wish that we had seen our brothers. After sending peace, greetings of peace to these people. And then the Sahaba said that, are we not your brothers, O Messenger of Allah? The Prophet sallallahu alaihi wasallam said, you are my companions. And our brothers are those who have not yet come. My brothers are those who have not yet come. And then they said, how will you recognize those who you've not seen, who have not come yet from your nation, from your ummah, O Messenger of Allah? And the Prophet sallallahu alaihi wasallam said, what do you think if a man had horses with white marks in their foreheads and legs among completely dark horses? Would he not recognize his horses? They said, yes, O Prophet of Allah. And the Prophet sallallahu alaihi wasallam said, indeed, they will come with radiant faces, the people of my ummah. They're going to come with radiant faces and limbs shining from ablution, bimana, from the effects of ablution. And I will precede them to the basin, to my house. And the Prophet sallallahu alaihi wasallam said, surely men will be driven away. Men will be chased away. People are going to be chased away from the house of the Prophet sallallahu alaihi wasallam, from his basin, just like a stray camel is driven away. It is kicked away. And then I will call them that, hey, please come. Please come. Come here. Then it will be said. It will be said to these people. It will be said to this Prophet sallallahu alaihi wasallam and his nation and the people he's going to be with at his house, that they changed after you. What they changing after you mean? They innovated certain things after you. They innovated things like Mawlid after you. They considered it an Eid, a celebration and a festivity, yet you never left it behind. And then the Prophet sallallahu alaihi wasallam is going to do away with them because they innovated things that were not there during the time of the Prophet sallallahu alaihi wasallam. And on that point, the great alim Sufyan al-Thawri rahimahullah said, al-bid'atu ahabbu ila iblis min al-ma'asiyah. That innovation, bid'ah, is more beloved to iblis than sin. Why? Because al-ma'asiyah yutabu minha. Because a sin, someone may repent from it. But innovation, someone doesn't repent. Because they think they are upon guidance, they are doing something good that is getting them close to Allah subhanahu wa ta'ala, yet they are not going to get any reward. And Allah subhanahu wa ta'ala is going to hold them accountable for that. Now, whoever claims to love the Prophet sallallahu alaihi wasallam, They should be upon his sunnah, and they shouldn't innovate. They should be upon the guidance of the Sahabas, because no one will ever love the Prophet sallallahu alaihi wasallam. No one will ever send him blessings and salutations. No one will ever be upon his sunnah like his Sahabas. And we should follow and emulate their guidance. May Allah subhanahu wa ta'ala safeguard us all and guide us all and show us the right path always and show us the truth. And Allah subhanahu wa ta'ala safeguard us from falsehood and innovation. And may Allah subhanahu wa ta'ala safeguard us all from fitna and all the evils of this world. May Allah subhanahu wa ta'ala give us the benefit of that. I've been your brother, Ya'la Musa Harun. Until next time, next Friday, inshallah. 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
9: and members of the press this morning this afternoon I wish to give an update in terms of the development of the conduct of the general the 2026 general election This morning, the Electoral Commission of Zambia held a meeting at which it made a resolution to suspend the counting and announcement of results of the election. To this effect, I will read the statement arising from that decision. The Electoral Commission of Zambia has noted with concern reports of violence during the counting and announcement of results in some districts. The violence is targeted at poor staff and in some instances has resulted in the theft of marked ballot papers in ballot boxes. In view of the security situation.
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1: Had a meeting at which it made a resolution.
0: Tubadde n'oluchiko mwetwakoledde okusalawo oba mwetukoledde okusalawo.
1: To suspend the counting and announcement of results.
0: Okuyimiriza okula okubala n'okulangirira results.
1: Of the election.
0: Eziva mukalulu.
1: To this effect, I will read the statement arising from that decision.
0: Era mukadde kano ngenda kusoma statementi eva mu decision eyo gye tukoze. Fenga abakachiko kebyokulonda akegwanga lya Zambia.
1: The Electoral Commission of Zambia has noted with concern.
0: Akachiko kebyokulonda mu gwanga lya Zambia kachitegeddeko era nekafuna okufaayo n'okwatibwako.
1: Reports of violence during the counting and announcement of results in some districts.
0: Reports is a fujo eryabadde wakati mu kulangirira n'okubala results mu districts ez'enjawulo.
1: The violence is targeted at poll staff and in some instances has resulted in the theft of marked ballot papers in ballot.
0: Violence eno yabadde mpitirivu nyera yavuddeko okutaataganya n'okubba ebimu ku byadde bikozesebwa mu kulonda.
1: In view of the security situation,
0: wakati mu security situation eriwo,
1: and continued threats of violence, the commission has with immediate effect suspended the counting and announcement of results.
0: Wakati mu situation eriwo, security situation era n'okutya okw'amaanyi okwa violence eyinza okuddamu okubaawo, akakiiko kasazeewo okuyimiriza okubala results oba okulangirira results eziva mu kalulu k'omwaka gwa 2026.
1: Throughout the country, in accordance with Section 67, Subsection 3.
0: Onga okwetole gwanga lyonna nga bayitamu kawaida kankaga mu musanvu subsection eyokusatu.
1: Of the Electoral Process Act.
0: Eya Electoral Process Act.
1: 35 of 2016.
0: Eya 2016.
1: The Commission will review the suspension within 24 hours.
0: Akachiko kajja kuddamu ketegereze okusala uno okuyimiriza okukoleddwa mu bbanga lya nnaku mu bbanga lya saawa 24.
1: Hi, thank you.
0: Mbeba zanyo.
2: Thank you, Chief Elect.
0: Kakati.
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2: So all of your stakeholders to probably just have a look at what the CEO has read. We will keep you updated on the developments as they unfold.
0: Tujja bakipinga nga muli updated ku developments ezinabazivuddeyo.
2: With that said, thank you very much and good day.
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1: Total centers across the country. Our tabulation indicates that we have won this election.
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1: The pattern of reports reaching us raises legitimate fears.
0: Nti ebigenda maaso n'okubeera nti bijja bituleetera okutya okw'amaanyi ate okuli legitimate.
1: That this delay could create an opportunity for interference with or manipulation of the results. We call for the immediate publication of the results.
0: Twagala immediate publication ya results sizona ekirangirwa kyekiba kitimbibwa wali.
1: In accordance with the law and for all stakeholders to be given access.
0: Nga tugoberera amateeka ne ba stakeholders bonna bawewe access.
1: To the relevant electoral records so that the will of the Zambian people can be independently verified. We have received deeply troubling reports from several parts of the country, which require urgent explanation by the Electoral Commission of Zambia and relevant authorities. In Mufurila, for example, we have received reports that members of the military have taken control of certain throttling centers. And that Gen 20 forms are allegedly.
0: Ono nga alumiriza amajike gwange lya Zambia nti gatekinze control eya totoling centers ezenjawulo. 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
1: Electoral materials are not the property of any political party.
0: Nti, electoral materials si property ya political party yonna. 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
1: Government officials or security institutions.
0: Si za government officials, si za security.
1: They are part of the official record of the sovereign decision made by the Zambian people.
0: Nti, ezo zonazona bubabu julizi. 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
1: It should consequently surprise no one that our agents and structures have been able to obtain results from across the country.
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1: 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We are equally
0: nga bakozesa PVT
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4: Aggravated robbery. That is the specific. Nay, fire in Zugule. Kakati, I want to be quite enough. Fire in Zugule, drill. 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Yariko NUP. 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Fire also to cut our NUP by fixing the fire. PFF, YAVSJ. Kakati, YAVSJ, Jerry, and never were others still at large. You are Bagula Kulukwagum Sangum is prison or prison. 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
6: you are going to read with you.
5: No, because I know
6: for reports is a
5: different answer. So, what is the report? Is the vowel?
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6: yes.
3: and kidnaps in Uganda even before General Muhoozi becoming
6: CDF
3: 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So what was that?
6: Of course, Jengu Gamanti which come of your fuzzy, one over ten the what it were, which you call it a balance. 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
6: 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That is what you are doing. And you know instruction is the way wa mtu wa kuma mtu wa chikange ichu.
3: So that's the country so you want you
6: trying,
3: as a Munamateka. Yeah? Mm. That's where you want us.
6: No.
3: But I can use get
6: up wait to Savas. She might what you are really about to read, sir. 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
21: Do they enter for free or they pay?
22: They do pay.
21: How much?
22: It's not for free.
21: How much?
22: From Mukono to Kampala is 3,000. And from Namanve here, proceeding to Kampala is 2,000.
21: Now, you have a resemblance of a conductor. How is the payment done?
22: No. We have the system.
21: Uh-huh.
22: We use the tickets. We have tickets which are linked to a system. Every ticket that is issued.
21: So who sells the ticket?
22: We have our ticketing clerks.
21: Don't sit around. What do you normally collect on a normal day?
22: On a normal day?
21: Yes.
22: It depends on the number of...
21: Choose a single day and say, for example, this day we collected this.
23: Monday or Friday.
21: Okay. Give a sample one route. Namanve to Kampala.
22: Namanve to Kampala, you collect around the... sometimes you collect 2 million, 3 million, depending on what. When the weather is bad, we normally get a full train. That's why I'm saying that our collections are...
20: Abakulu abo nga bagezaako okuwuliziganya n'abavunaanyizibwa ku ntambula y'eggaali y'omukka nga kigambibwa nti bano newankubadde tebakola magoba naye basobola okukunganya obukadde bw'ensimbi za 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
0: One locomotive is supposed to be pushing 15 coaches for us to break even. Am I communicating? But because the locomotives are very old, we are now using two locomotives to push only five. So in other words, each locomotive is pushing 2.5 coaches instead of pushing 30 coaches. So the operational cost or the operating cost is too high. You find that for every shilling we are earning, we are spending 3 shillings to earn 1 shilling. Simple mathematics, eh? So this is a loss-making entity, and the government should be aware of that.
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4: I'm happy to on behalf of the ministry receive 12 delivery bags which we have been donated by Maristops Uganda to Kawempe National Hospital. Kawempe Hospital is one of our very busy facilities to deliver close to 28,800 deliveries each year. And we now as a country, the year ended, we delivered over 1.6 close 1.7 million women. And I must say that this majority of them are delivering at health facilities. We also aware that to reduce maternal mortality, there are two big aspects. One of them definitely is improvement of the quality of the maternity services. Improved maternal services contributed to 61.1% in reducing maternal mortality. But the other 38.8% was contributed due to family planning. And one of the high impact measures for family planning is immediate postpartum, where the mother is given method by the time she delivers at health facility.
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